0: 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Eagle 98.1.
1: Rumors spreading around in that Texas town about the Shaq outside the game. And you know what I'm talking about. Just let me know if you wanna go to that whole mile on the range. They got a lot of nice girls.

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1: 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Sunday driving allowed. 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

98.1, The Rock Station. Alondra Villarreal hanging out with you for some coffee and flannel. We've got 90s music all morning long until 1 o'clock today. Then we got Saints versus Raiders. We'll see if the Saints can get a two-game win streak going. We'll find out later, 3:30, around this. You can listen right here on Eagle 98.1.

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So from now

I was all by myself. Noah was looking. I was thinking of you. Oh yeah, did I mention?

went to your house, but no one was there. I went in your room, I was all by myself.